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5: Tonight's our track forecast. Tonight, partly cloudy, getting down to 65. Tomorrow, a few afternoon thunderstorms, especially around Wausau and south and east. 78, sun on Friday, 76 with Justin Timberlake.

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0: Hey, it's Belky on WIFC. When it comes to my kids and I, when we're in the mood for some good food, we always choose Culver's. And speaking of, have you heard about the Journey to Delicious sweepstakes? 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You have to be a Delicious Rewards member to enter. And if you're not, you're definitely going to want to get signed up ASAP. 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Culver's is going to release weekly challenges from June 1st through August 2nd. The challenges involve everything from ordering fresh, frozen custard to placing two orders in the same week. The more challenges you complete, the higher chance you have of winning the $10,000. You also get a bonus reward at the end if you complete any 3, 6, or 9 challenges. You can enter and find the official rules at culvers.com/journey.
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1: Tonight's Storm Track forecast. Tonight, partly cloudy, getting down to 65. Tomorrow, some thunderstorms in the afternoon, 78. Sun on Friday, 76 with Imagine Dragons.

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8: 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The challenges involve everything from ordering fresh, frozen custard to placing two orders in the same week. The more challenges you complete, the higher chance you have of winning the $10,000. 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
4: Tonight's our track forecast. Tonight, partly cloudy, getting down to 65. Tomorrow, some thunderstorms. Tonight is 78. Sun on Friday, looking real nice. 76.

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0: 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The 9 Storm Track Forecast. 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

0: WIFC at 524 with Callaway on the rise. How's it going, huh? It's Thursday morning here, June 11th, and we're getting ready for a new day, getting ready for the weekend with lots of events. But, man, we had to get through yesterday for sure. Yesterday was our weather day. Oh, man. You know, if it's not one thing, it's another. We had a hailstorm not too long ago that a lot of people were getting car damage, you know, and they're getting that repaired and getting ready for the next storm. Yesterday wasn't hail so much. It was wind. And especially like, you know, towns of like Athens getting nailed, a lot of trees getting just taken right out by the root. And so, nasty, nasty weather going through. And you just never know. It's kind of one of those things where you never know what it's going to hit. You know, it may hit one thing like, well, it'll hit Athens, you know, but it won't hit the next town over and just kind of bop around. So you just really don't know on these storm days, what's going to be happening. But, yeah, they did the right thing by, postponing the concerts on the square. Dig Deep, who are so good, were going to be performing yesterday. And they went ahead and they postponed their show, Dig Deep, performing September 2nd with Wausau Events downtown in the 400 block in Wausau. So, good plan. That needed to happen, right? All right, new day, 525.
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Ella Langley on WIFC. Check it out. It's 543 with Callaway on the rise. You know, you get that much rain like we had yesterday. Man, it was just torrential for a while. Then that's going to lead to flood watches. And that's what we've got today for a ton of counties. And so going to be a lot of flooding to watch. I actually today, I was seeing there was some manhole covers that were had popped off. Because there was so much water, you know, going into the sewer system and all that kind of stuff. And so you may run across that where there's a manhole cover just kind of sitting off, you know, ajar, you know, from where it's supposed to be because of the flooding. How about that? Well, today, yeah, rain is likely towards midday. That's when you got to kind of watch it. Your plans, were you going to go out and have lunch today somewhere? Then, yeah, take your umbrellas, you know, raincoats, whatever you got. But, yeah, rain likely towards midday today. A few thunderstorms possible this afternoon with a high getting up to 77. 64 so far at WIFC.

0: talking.
1: Harry Styles on WIFC. I've been watching a lot of the clips of everything going on for his global tour overseas, having a good time there for the time being, and taking over England now for a little bit. Yeah, because he's been going to locations and kind of doing a mini residency in some of these towns that he's staying in. So that's good. That's good. A lot of bands are giving that a try, depending on how big they are. BTS has done that here in a few cities. And so, yeah, they just got done doing Vegas here not too long ago. But, yeah, hung out for a while so you could come over and see them. Yeah, that's a good thing. Today, so we're getting ready for a flood watch. And the main thing to watch for is that, you know, if there's low-lying areas where water might be coming over roads, anything like that, yeah, don't think you can get through some of these things, because sometimes, you know, your car just starts floating along in some of these waters. So be very careful wherever you're going to be driving with the flood watch. Also, today, more rain. We don't need any more, but there's more on the way. Yeah, rain is likely toward midday today, and a few thunderstorms are possible this afternoon. High today, 77. It's 64 now.
0: Mother Nature has an attitude. But we've got the radar.
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WIFC.

lovely weekend for pancakes and so much more. Yeah, where will the June Dairy Breakfast be? We're going to talk about that here in just a minute or two. The Biebs, now at WIFC.

0: together. Say, how about it, Tay-Tay? Right now it is 6:12 with Dave Calloway, Carly Rogers in the house. Hey.
1: Good morning.
0: Hey, today, so I'm getting word that you are going to a June Dairy Breakfast. So am I this weekend. And when you go to these things, they're so fun. I mean, obviously, you get all the traditional food, pancakes, you know, and all kinds of other stuff, eggs and bacon, you know. But Feltz Family Farm is where they're going to do the Portage County June Dairy Breakfast on Saturday. And so that's the one. It's in Stevens Point. So go there if you want to go to the June Dairy Breakfast there. And then I'm going to go to the Edgar one the next day on Sunday this weekend. And we'll get it covered. I wonder if they'll be out of all the dairy stuff by the time we're done with these things.
1: There's a good chance. This is what people want.
0: Yeah, it is. They normally are really crowded. A lot of people go to these things, but they are so fun. Do you think that Cali Pastures will make an appearance this weekend?
1: It depends, I guess, on the weather.
0: Yeah?
1: If she wants to come or not.
0: So you don't
1: Carly will be there for sure. Possibly. It depends if Cali will fill in. If it's just, it depends, like, you know, weather.
0: Okay, so you don't want to get Cali all, like, hot and bothered?
1: Not or nothing trying to like, do that.
0: Yes.
1: That thing last time, I know she had a really warm time, and it was only, like, 70 degrees out that morning.
0: Yeah.
1: So, yeah.
0: We'll, and that's we'll enough? See.
1: It was pretty warm.
0: Yeah, 70 is enough for Cali Pasture. So
1: in a big, you know, fluffy cow suit, yeah, it's hot.
0: Yeah, amen. I get it. All right, well, that's what's happening. We will see you at the June Dairy Breakfast with WIFC.
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0: Dave Calloway, Carly Rogers. You know, speaking of Wicked Things, is you've got a chance to go to this thing. It's Summer Jam going to be coming up. And Carly, you're featuring tickets when you're doing everything at noon. And what? How do you win? How do you get these tickets?
1: It's so easy, and it should be fun, because if you know the bands that are going to be there, you're going because you want to sing along to their music, you assume. Yeah, have a good time. Hmm. Just finish the lyrics. So, like, I've been giving you probably, it's typically trying to make it fun, like the chorus most people know of songs. I'm going with the first verse of the chorus, and then I need somebody to finish out the chorus of one of the songs that's going to be played at Summer Jam.
0: I love it.
1: And people have been talking it to me. They've been singing it to me. I had somebody kind of sound like a robot. They were like, hey. This is the answer.
0: Really?
1: And I'm like, you know what? I could get behind that.
0: Okay.
1: But yeah, it's super fun. And all you have to do is be caller number 9. Finish the lyrics of like either Wallflowers, Gin Blossoms, Brett Michaels, The Styx. There's so many more bands coming.
0: Man.
1: Spin Doctors. So yeah, just listen to win. It's super easy.
0: All right. Get all over that there. And you know, based on how you're giving away the tickets, there was a determination today on how to know you're old. And one way to do that is old commercial jingles. And so I heard these and I kind of went, okay, well, clearly I am because I know all these.
1: You know all of them?
0: Yeah, but what I want to know is if, because you're not old.
1: And I am now.
0: No, well, you think you are.
1: I feel old when I see certain things on the internet. Like, oh, this is like when I just found out that I'm older than what band? I'm older than, I think.
0: Oh, that's right.
1: Oh, what was it? It wasn't Maroon 5.
0: No, but there was a band that when we found out how old they were.
1: And I always considered them like not an older, but like an early 90s top rock band.
0: Yes.
1: And I found out that I was older than them, and it just threw off my whole timeline the other day. Dave and I were talking about this to each other. So I'm feeling old.
0: Yeah.
1: At least I'm feeling it.
0: Well, let's see. Let's see if you are actually old or not. So here is an old jingle for a commercial, and let's see if you can finish it.
1: Is not hearing your alarm.
0: Is not hearing your alarm.
1: I don't know it. What is it?
0: It is. So it's for Folgers Coffee.
1: Is not hearing your alarm.
0: This might be easier.
2: I am stuck on Band-Aid Brand.
1: Cause Band-Aids stick on me.
0: Yeah.
1: Wasn't there
2: stuck on me.
0: That's
1: a dog
0: the one.
1: In this? Like there was, they knew what to do. There was like a dog in this commercial for a long time. There were some cute puppies that would sing it,
0: and it worked.
1: I think, that's why I remember it. But dog Band-Aid commercial.
0: Yeah, I love that song. You know, I am stuck on Band-Aids, and I mean, just the way they write them is just it gets you. It's catchy.
1: Yes, this dog Band-Aid commercial called "Hello Mother, Hello Father." See, I do remember this.
0: See, there you
1: this
0: go.
1: Came out in like 17 years ago.
0: 17 years
1: see,
0: ago.
1: That makes me feel old.
0: Wow, here's another one.
3: My baloney has a first date.
1: I see. I know the song that it's like the Oscar Mayer baloney song, but I don't know the words.
0: Yeah.
1: I know that he sings out. He spells it right.
0: He because he says my baloney has a first name.
3: O-S-C-A-R.
0: So I mean, yeah, he spells it all out.
1: But see, I knew it.
0: Yeah, you did.
1: It's not like I've never heard it.
0: No,
1: I just don't know the lyrics to that one.
0: No. So you're not getting your AARP magazine yet, but you're trying to think
1: one that I know for sure. JG Wentworth. 877 cash now.
0: Oh my God.
1: That's
0: you know
1: my
0: what?
1: Jam.
0: John Oliver on HBO, he did an entire show on that commercial.
1: I mean, that one sticks out to me. Like when I think of songs that play in commercials, they do that one right because of the way they have culture.
0: Right.
1: Like the opera in the background.
0: They so stick out,
1: they
0: don't
1: they?
0: They
1: knew that most commercials weren't doing opera.
0: Yeah. And so they thought, hey, let's make this happen.
1: Yeah.
0: Yeah. Here's one more. Plop, plop, fizz, fizz. You ever heard that
1: what they said.
0: Yeah. Plop, plop, fizz, fizz.
1: A soda brand?
0: And no, it's it's for Alka-Seltzer.
1: Oh, okay. Very different.
0: Isn't that wild?
1: Plop, plop, fizz, fizz.
0: Plop, plop,
1: fizz, plop,
0: plop, fizz,
1: plopping them in your drink.
0: You are.
1: Okay.
0: And then... Oh, what a relief it is.
1: Yeah. I like that one.
0: Yeah, that's a good one.
1: That's going to be stuck in my head the rest of the day.
0: I know. We
1: plop,
0: gave you some
1: plop,
0: earworms.
1: Fizz, fizz.
0: Yeah, well... At least until you give away Summer Jam tickets.
1: And then we can go with actual lyrics, and hopefully somebody knows these today.
0: Yeah, at noon today?
1: Noon today. Be there or be square, or just don't go to Summer Jam.
0: That's right, yeah.
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3: In World Cup news, the 2026 World Cup kicks off today, and I know that Mexico is going to be taking on Africa in Mexico tomorrow. I know that the U.S. plays Paraguay, so let's go U.S., and if you're watching, have fun. In other sports news, I know that the Brewers last night ended up falling short to the Athletics 3-4, but they're back in action tomorrow hosting the Phillies at home, and they're going to be playing all weekend, so let's go Brewers. I can't believe I'm saying that against the Phillies.
4: I know, weird, right?
3: Let's go Brewers, though.
4: Yeah, I know.
3: I'll take that one.
4: It's weird. It's got to be weird.
3: In other news, this is a big weekend for June Dairy Breakfast. Starting on Saturday, there's the Portage County June Dairy Day that I'm going to be at, and Dave is going to be at the Edgar June Dairy Breakfast on Sunday. You can get details on any of the breakfasts in the area at WIFC.com so you don't miss out on any of the yummy ice cream for breakfast.
4: Mm.
3: And that's what's happening in the news.
4: All right, 6:32. Here we go.
5: For this Thursday, we'll be turning cloudy by late morning and then eventually some rain and a few thunderstorms during the afternoon, a high of 77. Tonight, a little rain early, but then clearing up with a low of 55. Tomorrow, mostly sunny, a blustery day, high 76. That's the WIFC forecast. I'm 9 News meteorologist Justin Lowe.
3: 64 degrees, 100% humidity, WIFC.

So, you know, for a lot of people, it's needed. Yeah, having the wake-up call, wake your brain up a little bit. Then you can get all kinds of stuff done. But yeah, wake-up call with trivia and prizes from the Tower Cafe. Next, WIFC.

0: those leopard print pants on. You all own those, right?
1: Yeah.
0: It is 6:44 now. Dave Calloway, Carly Rogers, getting ready for the wake-up call. You know, we've been having fun with this question, which I think has been quite the stumper, but you're honing in on the right answer.
2: Oh, yeah. You've got two of the right things that we're looking for. The fact that it's not a clothing item, and it involves the word matching in the answer. So if you can give us something that's matching, not clothes, you might get it today.
0: Hello. Okay, so here's the question today.
2: About 20% of people say that they've bought this because they thought that it would make them feel more put together.
3: What about a matching hat?
2: It's not a matching hat, but yes, with the word matching.
3: All right. Is it a matching, like, dishware set, like plates and cups and stuff?
2: That's not the right answer, but I'll say that you're in the closest direction with it not being a clothing item.
0: Ooh.
3: A matching bedroom set.
2: It's not a matching bedroom set, but I feel like you could put... I'm not going to say that. That would actually give it away. So it's not a matching bedroom set.
0: Oh, WIFC. Hi. Well, what do you think?
4: Is it matching appliances?
2: Not matching appliances, but I know a lot of people are into, like, yes, everything in my kitchen's got to be the same color.
0: Right.
2: Just aesthetic, you know?
0: Yeah.
4: Okay.
0: All right, keep trying. 842-WIFC. That's 842-WIFC. And if you get this, we're going to get you over to the Tower Cafe. By the way, they just came out with a slew of summer entrees that are now on the menu. You've got to check them out. We're talking about, you know, sandwiches and all kinds of wraps and things. So, yeah, the Tower Cafe in the Dudley Tower in downtown Wausau. So, one more time, here's the question.
2: About 20% of people say that they've bought this because they thought that it would make them feel more put together.
0: Yeah.
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0: Calloway, Carly at 6:48. We're doing the wake-up call at 842-WIFC. Here's the question.
2: About 20% of people say that they've bought this because they thought that it would make them feel more put together.
0: What do you think, huh?
3: I'm guessing, like, interior window treatments, like curtains and stuff.
2: That's a great guess, but it's not the right answer.
0: Oh, thank you.
3: Thank you. Have a good day.
2: You too.
0: WIFC, hi. Well.
11: Hello. I am going to say, this is 2 days in a row that I've gotten you guys. It's crazy. I am going to say matching furniture.
2: It's not matching furniture, but you've got the matching word, and you know that it's not clothes.
0: Yes, so good. All right, so keep trying. 842-WIFC. Here's the question.
2: About 20% of people say that they bought this because they thought that it would make them feel more put together.

0: Sabrina Carpenter in the real estate business, sort of. Yeah, 6:51 now. Dave Calloway, Carly Rogers, doing that wake-up call with the Tower Cafe. And here's the question.
1: About 20% of people say that they bought this because they thought that it would make them feel more put together.
2: Matching pots and pans.
3: Hi, I was calling to see if I had the guests for you guys. Is it matching bedding?
1: It's not matching bedding, but love the guess.
0: Oh, good one. Thank you.
2: Thanks.
0: Okay, so you're saying matching everything. Mm-hmm. You got to be getting there at some point.
1: We're getting close since everybody's guessing non-clothing items now, and this could give it away, but you know what? It's been a while, so the word, something that this would help you organize stuff.
0: So there, take that.
1: If that helps a little bit.
0: And then call us, 842-WIFC. Here's the official question.
1: About 20% of people say that they've bought this because they thought that it would make them feel more put together.
0: WIFC. Love.

0: dance, we can dance all night.
1: So check it out here at 6:55 on Thursday morning, June 11th, getting ready for June Dairy Breakfast coming up here for the weekend. But, you know, first things first, got to wake you up for Thursday and get you out there. So here's the question today.
2: About 20% of people say that they've bought this because they thought that it would make them feel more put together.
1: Yeah.
3: Is it matching towels?
2: It's not matching towels. No. Whoa.
1: Thank you.
3: You're welcome.
1: Oh, yeah. WIFC. Good morning. Well, what do you think, huh?
3: Good morning. Is it matching Tupperware or Rubbermaid containers?
2: You are so close, but it is not right. Oh. But you're in the like right direction with that theme of guests.
1: I knew that that was a thing back in the day. I mean, everybody's what? Mom, dad had Tupperware.
2: Mm-hmm.
1: You know, did you have the green ones? Did you have the pink ones? Which one did you have? You know, so, yeah. And then lids. Oh, lids.
2: Oh, that's the worst.
1: Oh, God, yeah.
2: Keeping a lid with everything.
1: Right. The right lid for the right Tupperware.
2: Well, it doesn't work.
1: Carly, listen, we're going to have to work on this on Friday. That's all there is to it.
2: Hopefully it's a Fri-yay and somebody gets it, because we have another hint today that should be getting people closer.
1: So you have, listen, 1, 2, 3 now.
2: Mm-hmm.
1: 3 hints.
2: Matching is in the word. It's something that is not a clothing item,
1: right,
2: and it can help you organize.
1: Yes. All right. You've got all of that to chew on. And tomorrow morning, about 6:40, we're going to dive into the wake-up call with the Tower Cafe. Remember, open 6 days a week now at the Dudley Tower in downtown Wausau. So think about this question today.
2: About 20% of people say that they've bought this because they thought that it would make them feel more put together.
1: Tomorrow.
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11: For this Thursday, we'll be turning cloudy by late morning and then eventually some rain and a few thunderstorms during the afternoon, a high of 77. Tonight, a little rain early, but then clearing up with a low of 55. Tomorrow, mostly sunny, a blustery day, high 76. That's the WIFC forecast. I'm 9 News meteorologist Justin Lowe.
2: 66 degrees, WIFC.
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You know, if you're looking for props when you go to concerts, you know, sometimes you've really got to be, you know, able to bring a giant prop. And that's what Bruno did with his, because he has a giant red Cadillac that he brings out on stage at some point. So, yeah, then that goes back into the 18-wheeler, you know, when you're loading up at the end of the show. Risk It All, WIFC with Bruno.

0: know, so maybe he's learned his lesson. I'm not so sure. You know, back when, you know, it was, you know, if I was still your man, you know, I would do this and this and this. And he didn't know what he was doing.
1: No.
0: Maybe now.
1: Now he's ready to risk it all.
0: Yeah, exactly. You know, and so thanks. Way to go, Bruno. Nice to step it up.
1: Love it.
0: It's 7:09. Dave Calloway, Carly Rogers at WIFC. And our $1,000 minute, we are looking for players. And I'm seeing some newbies on there that are great. I've seen some nurses on there, some people who have traveled. Somebody had mentioned something that they have parachuted over in the Swiss Alps, and I can't wait to hear that story.
1: I want to talk about that because I spent part of my summer last year in the Swiss Alps.
0: Yeah, and so, but the next level, okay, now that you've been there,
1: yeah,
0: you got a parachute.
1: Right, why wasn't this offered to me?
0: I was going to say.
1: I need to know. Yeah, tell me about this experience.
0: Yeah, make it happen. So, you guys, just a little story behind the scenes. What are you doing in your life? Tell us a little bit about that and sign up, okay?
1: It's super easy. You can do it at WIFC.com and it'll take you a minute, or you can even text the word minute to 715-842-9432 and that'll send you a direct link too.
0: Yeah, the $1,000 minute, WIFC.com.
2: 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Life moves fast in central Wisconsin, and the weather changes even faster. That's why you don't just get a forecast here. You get a plan. Plan your week with Chief Meteorologist Justin Lowe and Meteorologist Jackson Garlock. The 9 Storm Track Forecast. 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
0: Andrew Schmidt, you know what? 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So we should talk about real estate.
3: Oh, I love real estate. 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
0: Well, it changes constantly. It seems like every time I blink, it's either a buyer market or seller market, and make sure you do this now, do this now. Where are you at on real estate?
3: Oh, my gosh. We do somewhere around 240 real estate transactions per year. Hmm. That's a lot. So we e-file everything, which speeds things up. But when it comes to real estate, you're selling your farm. Aunt Barbara died, and you want to buy her farm. You wish to buy a residential duplex to live in one half and rent out the other. As you know, I do landlord-tenant. Person out in the town of Annawa, because it's way out,
0: sure,
3: received an inheritance, and she lives in Arizona, didn't want it. We helped her sell it. My personal favorite, last winter, a sailor. She was a lieutenant aboard the USS Abraham Lincoln.
0: Cool.
3: Gave me a call.
0: Yeah.
3: Really? Yeah. I said, where are you? I can't tell you, but I'll have to shoot you.
0: Yeah.
3: And I said, oh, that sounds fun. Let's do that. And she said she needed to sell a house that she had inherited. Cool.
0: All right.
3: She never set foot out of the aircraft carrier.
0: Hey.
3: Is that neat?
0: There you go. You took care of it.
3: I did. I love it.
0: If only there was a way we could get a hold of you.
3: Please give us a call. 715-845-9621.
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WIFC. So here it is, 7:20 now. And boy, talk about the video. There were several yesterday that I think a lot of people definitely saw. We'll check that for you right after Teddy Swims on WIFC.

0: So the Knicks and the Spurs.
1: Dolce guarding the inbound pass.
2: Brunson gets it, fires up a three. Shot no good. The tip, it's gone! It's gone! It's gone! With 1.2 remaining. Knicks take the lead. And it's 107-106. Bedlam here at the Garden. They can't believe it. That's it. It's over. The greatest comeback in NBA playoff history. The Knicks pull off the miracle comeback and lead it 3-1. Now one win away from a title.
0: So they were showing the after party, basically, in the locker room. And they were showing, like, Ben Stiller was in there, Adam Sandler, Taylor Swift was in there. And I'm sitting there going, wow, this is wild that all these famous people now pretty much own the Knicks.
3: I mean, I was watching, literally right now, I'm looking at a video, and this is, like, the whole arena all together afterwards. It's over 10 minutes after the game ended, and not a single person, like, Knicks fan-wise, left the arena.
0: So do you think, I mean, they're stunned, aren't they?
3: Like, it was 1973, I think, is the last time that they actually won the NBA Finals. So it's been, like, a long time.
0: Yeah.
3: So it's, I mean, it's always fun to see, even if you don't like them, like, teams like this that haven't won in a long time do good and win. But the New Yorkers are crazy.
0: They are so crazy. You know, and it's weird who shows up. You know, for Taylor Swift, one of the things I saw was several videos of everything. Like, when she arrived. Okay, there was one video. And her walking around. Okay, there's another video.
3: I like her shirt. She had a Stevie Nicks shirt on.
0: Which, what'd you think of that?
3: I love the play on words. Like, instead of having a Knicks jersey or something, Stevie Nicks. And she was with the Haim sisters, and they had on, one said Nickelback, so, like, spelled like Knicks, though.
0: Yes.
3: And then the other, oh my gosh, what was it? Oh, Nicole Kidman.
0: Right.
3: So, like, I love a good play on words.
0: They're having a great time.
3: Super cute.
0: Yeah, and so there's another video, and the we're sitting down, and then we're partying video.
3: Mm-hmm.
0: So it was Taylor Swift, I'm telling you. You know, your people were taking care of her.
3: I'm watching videos right now of people going crazy in the streets. There's people dancing on cop cars. Ghostfaced is running around. People are, it's like community and craziness, but, like, nobody's getting in trouble. They're just really hype.
0: Which is good. You normally, right about now, would say grease the poles, right?
3: That's my immediate, when Dave and I were talking about, oh God, I was like, this is a Philly thing, but they need to do this in New York because there's even more people there.
0: Yeah.
3: It's been longer for them to win anything. Yeah. Like, 1973 is wild. So, I mean, I don't really have an opinion. I'm not a fan of either of the teams, but it'd be cool to see them win since they haven't in so long.
0: Well, heck yeah.
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3: It's a big weekend for WIFC and June Dairy Breakfast, and it's a big month altogether. 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Also, in sports news, I know that we were just talking about how the New York Knicks overcame a 29-point deficit to win Game 4 last night of the NBA Finals. That's just really insane stats right there. 29 points is one of the biggest deficits to get that close in history. So congrats, Knicks.
0: How about it?
3: And Brewers, they're back in action, not today, but tomorrow. They're going to be taking on the Phillies at AmFam at 6:40. And I'm going to say it. Let's go Brewers.
0: How about that?
3: I'm a Brewers fan and not a Philly fan now. Except for football.
0: Well, yeah, I was going to say.
3: I'll give it that. Except for football. But for baseball, go Brewers.
0: Yeah, when the NFL gets cranked, different story altogether.
3: Yeah, so sorry. I can't change that one. But that's what's happening in sports and news.
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9: For this Thursday, we'll be turning cloudy by late morning and then eventually some rain and a few thunderstorms during the afternoon, a high of 77. Tonight, a little rain early, but then clearing up with a low of 55. Tomorrow, mostly sunny, a blustery day, high 76. That's the WIFC forecast. I'm 9 News meteorologist Justin Lowe.
3: 68 degrees, WIFC.

0: Thanks, Bruno. Yeah, 743 with Dave Calloway, Carly Rogers, and a weird story about AirPods. I always say I have some, and do you have any AirPods on you or something like that?
1: I have, like, the small JBL ones that go into your ears. So, like, yeah, a little tiny pair of ear ones, but I honestly prefer the type of headphones we wear in, like, the morning, the ones that go over your head.
0: Yeah, because you're not going to lose those.
1: No, I can't swallow this.
0: You can't
1: swallow. I could try my actual hardest, and I don't think I could down this.
0: Well, that's what happened to this person. She was on TikTok. She had swallowed an AirPod, and then she decided, hey, I've got content now.
1: I need to know, though, like, you had to do that on purpose, right?
0: That's what I'm wondering is she might have done it on purpose, because how do you swallow an AirPod?
1: That, something that isn't supposed to be in your mouth?
0: Yeah.
1: I don't know. That has to be on purpose, because why did you put it in your mouth?
0: She said, well, evidently in the article, it says that she swallowed it accidentally.
1: I need to know what.
0: How?
1: Right. How does that accidentally happen? Because, like, I get, as a little kid, like, chewing on stuff. Is it a grown woman?
0: Yeah. Yeah,
1: That's weird.
0: On TikTok. Yeah, she it went viral when she was revealed that she accidentally swallowed the AirPod. And then she decided, hey, I need to do updates on this. And so she did on TikTok. She did it until she actually passed the AirPod. And what's weird is she never really found it, but she said that she went and got an x-ray to prove that it was actually gone.
1: Oh, God. I'm still so stuck on this has to be on purpose.
0: Yeah.
1: Like, for content, obviously, you want to get views and stuff, but, like, why as an adult are you putting an AirPod in your mouth?
0: I know, yeah. And, well, here's the thing, is it worked, evidently. I mean, she got a lot of people watching what was happening.
1: And talking about her on the radio.
0: Yeah.
1: Good job, girl.
0: Yeah, so it did work out.
1: I'm going to do it tomorrow. Swallow a pen.
0: Yeah, and then see what happens.
1: Yep.
0: Well, that's what I'm wanting to know, especially for parents, is that you've had to deal with this with your kids. Is your kids, have they ever swallowed anything where you kind of waited to see if it would pass? Kind of like when a dog might actually eat something?
1: I asked on our WIFC Facebook page, and we have answers like, my toddlers once swallowed a rubber tire off of one of his toy cars, and we patiently waited for it to come out.
0: Oh, wow.
1: So, like that, like you're saying, a toddler swallowed it. People who put things in their mouth, they know they're not. Like, they don't know they're not supposed to.
0: Exactly.
1: So, a toddler. We have another. My daughter ate. How is this possible, Beth? My daughter ate a light bulb.
0: Really?
1: When she was little.
0: No kidding.
1: Did she just, like,
0: yeah,
1: like, chomp on it?
0: I was going to say.
1: Like, eat the glass? Or did she, like, one of those mini ones that, like, super ones that she swallow it whole?
0: Yeah, like a little Christmas tree light? Or
1: Beth, I'm going to need a follow-up on that one because I have a lot of questions.
0: Yeah.
1: Sarah said, my mom said they believe that I swallowed lighter fluid when I was a child.
0: Oh, not good.
1: I'm really glad you're alive.
0: Yes, amen.
1: And April said, my son swallowed a penny.
0: Oh.
1: And these are the things. It's most people saying, like, my kid did this. My kid did this. When I was a little kid, one time I tried to eat a toy soldier.
0: And?
1: I don't know why I did that. And I remember choking on it, and, like, it was horrible.
0: Oh.
1: And I also ate a marble one time.
0: Right. Right.
1: I, like, swallowed that thing whole.
0: Well, that's the thing, is if you give them anything, kids, you know, when they're that age, you know, they're the little toddlers, is they want to eat it.
1: Mm-hmm.
0: Yeah, it's like, oh, am I going to eat this? Is that what it's for?
1: I mean, they always are, like, chomping on or licking random things anyways. Like, kids lick the weirdest things. Like, they'll be outside for some reason and be like, I should lick the gravel.
0: Right.
1: Like, what?
0: Yeah, dirt is tasty.
1: I have so many questions, though, about the light bulb one, because that's like an AirPod. Like, that's a dangerous thing.
0: Why do that? Well, let us know. We want your stories at WIFC's Facebook page.
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0: Jody from the Tanning Studio Wellness joining us today. And a question, how many times should we come see you in order to get the benefits of red light therapy?
4: That's a great question. Red light is based on cellular energy. So the first time you go in, your cells don't have a whole lot of energy to begin with. Mm. So you're not going to see anything most likely when you walk out the door. But by the time you build up to that second time, and that third time, usually by that third time in 1 week, you're like, hey, this is doing something.
0: Wow.
4: And then by the time you get into that following week and you do three more sessions the following week, you're feeling pretty good. For instance, I had a gentleman the other day that came in and I said, hey, what brought you in to do red light therapy? Hmm. And he said, I am a welder. I've welded for 40 years. I'm at that point where my finger, I can't move my hand.
0: Hmm.
4: I said, so tell me about your experience with red light. And he said, after my first week, I definitely felt a difference.
1: Wow.
4: By my second week, he was like, this is great.
0: Wow.
4: So yeah, about six times is when, for the most part, is when people feel it. You can stop in at any of our three locations in Rib Mountain, Weston, or Plover.
0: Yeah.
4: Check us out online or stop in. We'd love to see you.
0: Yeah. How about it?
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0: Morgan Wallen right now, 7:53, and Carly spilling tea. What's going on today, huh?
1: We'll start with a country-themed thing like Morgan right there and talk about Billy Ray Cyrus for a second, because this is pretty big, and I kind of feel bad that I was making fun of his voice. He just revealed that he survived a near-fatal sepsis diagnosis, calling his recovery a miracle, and he said that he's trying to get his singing voice back, and I mean, he's always had like a different, like, raspier voice, but anymore lately, he's really like, he sounds like that.
0: Yes.
1: And I didn't realize like a sepsis like could play into that, but he can explain it a little bit more.
0: Here we go.
2: I got really sick and almost died. And there was a toxicity of some type of whatever. I had a prayer answered. There's a prayer rock. I started getting on that rock every morning, every day. And I go put my knee in that hole and say, God, please. I got to the hospital. They said, Mr. Cyrus, get your it's gone. And I go, oh, even to dream again. Maybe write a song. Maybe go try and sing. And I go, I can't sing. I've been stricken with a disease and I have no voice. I can't talk. I said, Cyrus, you can't talk or sing now, but believe you can.
0: Yeah, give it a second.
1: It says voice problems. I looked it up, and sepsis are relatively common and come together because it damages your nerves that control your vocal cords.
0: Well, sure.
1: So that is definitely explaining why he sounds like that. And I'm thinking maybe like his near-death experience is why him and his kids started talking again, because I know there was a lot of Cyrus family drama for a while.
0: Got to be part of it.
1: So happy to see that he's doing better. Other things that are happening in, well, Tennessee, so country music slightly, but also all over the place, because Skrillex is today's headliner. Bonnaroo Festival is going on, and it's going to be live streamed on YouTube and TikTok if you want to watch any of it this weekend. So Skrillex is the headliner today, and then the Strokes perform tomorrow. Teddy Swims and the Neighborhood are on Saturday. Kesha and Noah Kahan are big headliners on Sunday.
0: Wow.
1: So a good opportunity to watch some live music.
0: You had me at Teddy.
1: Right. I love Teddy Swims, and I also love Mr. Noah Kahan, so I'll be watching.
0: Huge.
1: 24 years ago today, American Idol premiered and gave us one of the best singers of all time, Miss Kelly Clarkson. She was the winner of the original season, and I'm just grateful for Kelly Clarkson, so thank you, American Idol.
0: Yeah, way to go. Nice.
1: Other things going on. Benson Boone, pretty excited to hear from him because it's been a while. I mean, he's been known as like the jumpsuit flipper, but where has he been? Taking a little bit of a break. He is teasing new music on his socials. He has a brand new song that's going to be coming out on the 26th. The name is The Time of My Life.
0: Yeah.
1: So let's go, Benson. It sounds more like a ballad to me than like, ooh, Mr. Electric Blue.
0: A little bit, yeah. So

0: So more of a power ballad.
1: Yeah. Yes, go Benson. I can't wait to hear it and hear more from him. I truly feel like he's like one of the most like genuine people in music right now doing his own thing.
0: Big time.
1: So I appreciate him, but I want the jumpsuits back. Since Harry is not wearing them anymore, I need Benson to continue.
0: Yeah, please, somebody.
1: Exactly. Mm. Other things that are going down. I was a big fan of the movie 21 Jump Street going up, the remake with Channing Tatum and Jonah Hill and Ice Cube. And they're now going to be making a 24 Jump Street. It's officially in the works. And it says that Channing Tatum, Jonah Hill, and Ice Cube are supposed to be returning in this one.
0: Oh.
1: Because they did 21 Jump Street and then 22 Jump Street. Sure. And I just loved them growing up. They were great comedies. So I hope that they bring them back.
0: Good
1: I'm
0: combo.
1: Never mad to look at Channing Tatum.
0: Yeah.
1: And in other news, Charlie Puth, he just dropped his brand new album like not even two months ago.
0: Oh.
1: And he had a performance last night in Tennessee. He was actually playing at the Ryman, which is one of like the biggest auditoriums in Nashville, like one of the most iconic old ones.
0: Sure.
1: And he just sounded so good. He is an underrated artist.
0: No doubt.

0: would think that'd be one of those things you write off your bucket list, is if you get a chance to play the Ryman, okay, check mark.
1: Right. That's like putting your name at like the Red Rocks or the Grand Ole Opry or like even going to play at Lambeau Field. Like now I want people to keep doing that. Like Luke Combs did. Bring Charlie Puth.
0: Yeah, please.
1: Please. Yeah. Or Olivia Rodrigo.
0: Yeah.
1: I wouldn't be mad about that.
0: You know, we're not trying to be demanding or anything.
1: We could talk about Olivia because Elvis Costello is sticking up for Olivia Rodrigo after she borrowed his guitar riff from Pump It Up in her 2021 song Brutal, which is one of my favorite songs from her. And his song was from 1978, so obviously a very different like amount of people hearing it, and she asked him if she could use it.
0: Well, sure, exactly. And so a little bit of that. I mean, they mashed it together.

0: So I wonder if there's any way Elvis could maybe show up at a Olivia Rodrigo show.
1: Oh, for sure. I mean, she is known for working and paying her respects to, like, people who came before her in the industry. So I feel like there's a good chance. And she's got shows in Chicago. So you got a chance to go see her when she does go on tour.
0: Nice.
1: And that's mainly what's going down in pop culture.
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8: For this Thursday, we'll be turning cloudy by late morning and then eventually some rain and a few thunderstorms during the afternoon, a high of 77. Tonight, a little rain early, but then clearing up with a low of 55. Tomorrow, mostly sunny, a blustery day, high 76. That's the WIFC forecast. I'm 9 News meteorologist Justin Lowe.
1: 70 degrees, WIFC.

0: Oh, we got the wake-up call every morning for you at 6:45. You know, it's a little bit of trivia, and then awesome prizes over at the Tower Cafe. Tower Cafe, by the way, you haven't ran out of time yet. During the month of June, our plan is deliver bagels, and these are those huge New York bagels. And so you want some of that? Then sign up for them. It's a thing called Coffee on Callaway, and you can go ahead and sign up at WIFC.com. Nice.
1: Oh, yeah. It's super fun. Oh. And the bagels are the size of your face, so.
0: Humongous.
1: Enjoy.
0: Yeah, in a big way. Well, today, boy, there's a question that I think's got a lot of people stumped, and here's the one we've been working on.
1: Okay, about 20% of people say that they've bought this because they thought that it would make them feel more put together.
0: Yeah.
2: Matching pots and pans.
3: Hi, I was calling to see if I had the guess for you guys. Is it matching bedding?
1: It's not matching bedding, but love the guess.
0: Oh, good one. Thank you.
3: Great, thanks.
0: Okay.
4: I'm guessing, like, interior window treatments, like curtains and stuff.
1: That's a great guess, but it's not the right answer.
0: Oh, thank you.
4: Thank you. Have a good day.
1: You too.
0: WIFC, hi. Well.
5: Hello. I am going to say, this is 2 days in a row that I've gotten you guys. It's crazy. I am going to say matching furniture.
1: It's not matching furniture, but you've got the matching word, and you know that it's not clothes.
0: Yes, so good, good, good, good.
5: All right.
0: Thank you. Appreciate it.
6: Okay.
4: Is it matching towels?
1: It's not matching towels. No. Whoa.
0: Thank you.
4: You're welcome.
0: Oh, yeah. WIFC. Good morning. Well, what do you think, huh?
5: Good morning. Is it matching Tupperware or Rubbermaid containers?
1: You are so close, but it is not right. Oh. But you're in the right direction with that theme of guess.
0: Look out.
5: Thank you.
0: Okay, so things that you're getting right. Matching. So matching is it, yeah.
1: Matching. Organization. This is something that helps you organize.
0: Right.
1: So really, really focus on that, but also have to have the word matching in it.
0: Right.
1: And we know now that it's not something like clothing wise. It could help with organizing clothes.
0: Yeah.
1: But it's not a clothing item.
0: Okay. So keep that all in mind. And tomorrow morning on Friday, it'd be great to get a winner at about 6:40 in the morning when we do the wake up call with Tower Cafe. So think about this question.
1: About 20% of people say that they've bought this because they thought that it would make them feel more put together.
0: Tomorrow.
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0: 95.5 WIFC, so 821 now. It's Callaway on the rise. So Thursday morning, Carly and I have been talking about lots of things here today. But one of them here that I wonder about is that they decided that one beer, a regular-sized beer, definitely was not enough. And so Coors Light decided to come out with a taller boy. They had a tall boy.
1: Yes.
0: Now they have a taller boy.
1: Which tall boys are already kind of hard to get through. Unless you're like the person who can slam it. That's a lot of drink.
0: That's a lot of beer. That totally is. This one, you know, if you get a taller boy, it's actually three beers in one can. So it's three beers.
1: A regular tall boy too?
0: Yeah.
1: Okay.
0: I think so.
1: That must be, I'm trying to think of how long this can is. The length of my legs?
0: Yes, it is. So it's huge. Yeah, it's not small.
1: Because like already tall boys are like the length of my forearm.
0: Right. And what I'm wondering about is, are you more of a keg type drinker, or are you more of a beer can type drinker? Because I know people, when they go to parties, it's like, yeah, let me just go get another beer.
1: One time I made it on like the Barstool Sports, like that thing that Dave Portnoy has. I got posted on their page back in like 2019 because I did a failed keg stand and I got dropped on my head and it literally looked like I broke my neck and I wasn't moving on the ground.
0: Oh, no. Well, that will do it.
1: I gotta find the video of it.
0: Wow.
1: Yeah, it was pretty bad. So I'm gonna say I am a can girl and not a keg girl. I literally tried once and I thought I was paralyzed.
0: Well, yeah, it sounds like that's what that would lead to.
1: And like the whole internet was making fun of me.
0: Well, I could see why. I could see them going,
1: sad.
0: Hey, Carly, what happened? And you could go, well, I got dropped on my head.
1: Right, it wasn't even my fault. Like, what do you mean they let go of my feet?
0: Yeah, that's not right.
1: Bye.
0: Yeah, then those people shouldn't be doing keg stands with you.
1: No.
0: Anyway. Yeah, but here's what it could be about.
2: First, Coors Light gave you the taller boy, three beers in one giant can.
0: Yeah.
2: Now, Budweiser says, why stop there? Introducing the new Budweiser six-pack can. That's right, six beers, one can.
0: Yeah.
2: Zero dignity. Still too small? Then grab the all-new keg can. You'll need a forklift to pour it and a bathroom strategy before opening it. Keg can from Bladder Buster Brewing, making poor decisions more efficient since 2026.
0: Yeah.
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0: 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Check it out right now. 844. Dave Calloway, Carly Rogers right here. And we do a thing called Destination Dells because, you know, we know where you want to go. It's just a matter of, like, how are we going to get you there with all the cool things you need? Like, a lot of people talk about, gosh, if I could get some passes to go to this or this, that's why we're here.
1: Yeah. Oh, yeah. We want to hook you up with some family fun for free on us.
0: It's our plan. And another one, a Destination Dell stop, is going to be happening because, you know, we want to come to you. Here's what I'm wondering. How many people are already there? Because we're talking about going to, what is it, Saturday at Bull's Head Bar and Grill and River's Edge. Well, there's a humongous campground right there.
1: So I'm sure it's already packed, especially with it just being the second weekend of June. It's supposed to be nicer out, too. So, I mean, I hope it's a great time. I'm going to be there, and I hope that, like, 800 people come.
0: That would be cool.
1: Right.
0: Thank you. Appreciate you, 800 people.
1: I wouldn't be mad at all. And entertain me all day.
0: Yeah. Well, yeah. What is it? It's 12:30 to 2. Mm-hmm. 12:30 to 2, and we're talking about, yeah, Bull's Head Bar and Grill, River's Edge. If you don't know exactly where that is, it's, you know, between where you normally see it, between Stevens Point and Wausau, and you just get off the interstate and see Carly.
1: I haven't ever been there, so I'm really excited because I've always been curious, like, when I drive by it, because I always see, like, the big fish on the side of it.
0: Yes.
1: Or is it a shark?
0: Yeah.
1: It's one of the two. I know that there's a huge, like, aquatic animal on the side of it, but always just catches my eye, so I'm excited. Come see me.
0: So look for the aquatic animal.
1: I don't have an aquatic costume to wear.
0: Oh, man.
1: I only have Cowley.
0: Yeah, Cali Pastures, but you need a fish costume
1: right,
0: by this weekend.
1: Does anybody have a shark, a mermaid, a fish costume? Let me know.
0: Yes.
1: I'll wear it.
0: Okay.
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there's a thing this weekend, and I hope you don't miss it. It's called Man of Honor. The Man of Honor Weekend. What is that all about? Well, there's an organization, the Man of Honor Society. These guys, they try and help out vets. Vets who are in need, vets who are like homeless vets, vets who need things in order to function, where to live, all that, you know, and so what a purpose, right, is helping vets. And so Man of Honor Weekend, here's how, one of the ways they do it is they have a full blown weekend that's all set up there at DC Everest Park. And it's really a cool setup. They've got giant tents. They've got all that set up so that you can go enjoy live music all weekend long. There's going to be fireworks. And then they're also going to be giving you a chance to get in on these incredible raffles. The best raffle situation I've ever run across, where you get a chance to win a car, a motorcycle, a riding lawnmower, a 4x4, all these things, and so much more. Man of Honor. I mean, check it out on Facebook. That's the best thing. They've got a great Facebook page, Man of Honor Society, and I will see you there this weekend. 95.5 WIFC.

So looking forward to getting out there to the June Dairy Breakfast over the weekend. Going to be a couple of them. Portage County, they're going to be doing theirs on Saturday. Edgar, yours is Sunday. So we know we'll see you there. WIFC is broadcasting at all of the June Dairy Breakfast. WIFC.

0: You know, part of summer is going to festivals, concerts, all kinds of good stuff. And there's one of them that is going to be coming soon, Summer Jam. We have your tickets. Here's how to win them.
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2: It's your 9 storm track forecast on WIFC.
12: Clouding up for the rest of today with rain and a few thunderstorms developing. Look for highs in the mid to upper 70s. Tonight, showers possible early, then clearing up with a low of 55. Tomorrow, mostly sunny and a bit windy, a high of 76. Saturday, maybe a shower early, then partly cloudy, high 75. I'm 9 News meteorologist Justin Lowe.

0: helicopter.
1: So did you have any intention of flying out to New York City? Going to be in that area anytime soon? This is why it has been so chaotic to be there.
2: Nobody guarding the inbound pass.
3: Brunson gets it. Fires up a three. Shot no good. The tip, it's gone. It's gone. It's gone. With one

0: I want you, I need you, oh God. 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
1: got. 95.5 WIFC.
2: I feel by the wayside like everyone else. I hate you, I hate you, I hate you, but I was just kidding myself. Our every moment.

0: you go.
1: So, yeah, for the weekend, what do you got going on, huh? I know Thursday, today, we're kind of planning, getting our act together on where all we're going to be going. And part of that's going to be June Dairy Breakfast. Yeah, there's a couple of more biggies that are going to be happening. One is the Portage County Dairy Breakfast, happening at Feltz Farms this year. And so that's down in the Stevens Point area. And so if you're going to that one, then Carly is going to be there to join you. That's on Saturday. And then I'm going to go to the Edgar one. Yeah, that's the one I'm covering because WIFC is going to all the June Dairy Breakfast. And it's a cool thing for us because this is the first year we've been able to do all this and tie into June Dairy Breakfast. So no kidding, after doing radio here on WIFC for what, 30 years, something like that? I've never been to one. Never been to a June Dairy Breakfast because we were never like just, you know, tied into it the right way. And we are now. So I can't wait. So I will see you Sunday. Edgar, let's have some pancakes together. What do you say, huh?
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0: So does Justin Bieber have more in the tank after this one off of this album, or is he pretty much done for singles?
1: I mean, there was another one that he was pushing. It's called Hallelujah, and it's more like a gospel song, so I don't know that it'll be on like pop radio, but it's still a really good one because he just literally says everything hallelujah, Haley hallelujah, his kid, like everything just ends with hallelujah in the
0: hallelujah,
1: song.
0: Hallelujah, okay.
1: So it's a good one, but I don't know that we would play it too much, but I'm loving Speed Demon.
0: Oh yeah, Speed Demon's good.
1: Mm-hmm.
0: It's got a groove, he jumps in it, never comes out.
1: Heat checking these chickens.
0: Yeah, love, love, love that. So, hey, today too, getting ready for the weekend, so Carly and I are going to be all over the place, and on the Destination Dells thing, I was going to tell you is that we've had some people who've come by some of our broadcasts recently, and we got them some passes to go to Mount Olympus.
1: You know,
0: we care, we love, and so we've got more of that we'll be doing. But when you go down to the Dells, is like, you know, pick out a few places that are just rocking, and we'll help you with Destination Dells, because we have passes to go to lots of the prime places you would want to go anyway.
1: Oh, for sure. I mean, people, whenever I ask them, like, oh, what are you looking forward to the most? It's always like Noah's Ark, Mount Olympus, doing the duck boat tours.
0: Yeah.
1: Something that's, like, iconic from the Dells.
0: All of that. Yeah, big time. Pirate's Cove, play some putt-putt golf, all that.
1: Oh, I love putt-putt golf.
0: It's so good. It's great.
1: I'd be down to do that all day.
0: Hello. And, yeah, so you want to win any of that, then stay tuned over the weekend, and you'll be hearing about a Destination Dell stop. Friday tomorrow, this is going to be interesting for the show, is there a way to get a winner for the wake-up call?
1: It's been literally since, I think, Monday that we started this question, and we've given three hints at this point about, like, yes, the answer involves the word matching, it's about organizing, it's not closed. So if you do wake up for the wake-up call, you know those things, and hopefully it can be a winning Friday.
0: Yeah, 6:45 tomorrow morning. We'll have fun with it. The wake-up call on WIFC. WIFC?

0: MGK. He's out on the road with Wiz Khalifa right now. It's a little joint tour. It's Carly hanging out with you here on WIFC. Somber's on the way. Some Noah Kahan and Doja Cat right now. It's Mr. Worldwide, Mr. 305, talking about Pitbull. My mom also calls him Doberman Pinscher. WIFC.
1: Mr. Worldwide to infinity. You know the roof on fire. We go boogie, oogie, oogie, jiggle, wiggle, and dance like the roof on fire. We go drink drinks and take shots until we fall out like the roof on fire. Now, baby, get my booty naked, take off all your clothes and light the roof on fire. Tell him, baby, baby, baby, baby, baby, baby, baby, baby, baby, baby, baby, I'm on fire. I tell him, baby, baby, baby, baby, baby, baby, baby, baby, baby, baby, I'm a fireball.

if you're anything like me and you can't afford to go to all of these concerts and festivals, well, good thing these days they stream them and you're going to be watching it. Bonnaroo live stream day one actually starts today with Skrillex as the headliner. Then I know that this guy is the headliner on Sunday. Talking about Noah Kahan, it's The Great Divide, WIFC.

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6: It's your 9 storm track forecast on WIFC.
7: Clouding up for the rest of today with rain and a few thunderstorms developing. Look for highs in the mid to upper 70s. Tonight, showers possible early, then clearing up with a low of 55. Tomorrow, mostly sunny and a bit windy, a high of 76. Saturday, maybe a shower early, then partly cloudy, high 75. I'm 9 News meteorologist Justin Lowe.

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0: Ed Sheeran. That one's Castle on the Hill, WIFC. Hopefully your workday is flying by for you so far. Your favorite music can definitely help with that. Shawn Mendes and Camila Cabello on the way. We've got Somber in there and Youngblood. Right now, the best jokes from the guys from Late Night.
1: Researchers published a study this week that attributes falling U.S. fertility rates on the invention of the iPhone, I guess because it made it easier to look up the cost of childcare.
2: Hey, I saw that ahead of the World Cup, Coors Light introduced the Taller Boy, a canister that holds three beers at once.
3: Ooh,
2: look at that. Three Coors Lights together, that almost makes one real beer.
1: An Air Canada pilot was arrested this week after an investigation uncovered that he has been flying for at least 17 years without a proper license. If convicted, he could face up to 5 years at Frontier.
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5: Hey, it's Belky on WIFC. 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The challenges involve everything from ordering fresh, frozen custard to placing two orders in the same week. The more challenges you complete, the higher chance you have of winning the $10,000. 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

James Bay, it's Let It Go on WIFC. Hopefully you're enjoying your Thursday so far. It's Carly hanging out with you here in the studio. Morgan Wallen's on the way, some Justin Bieber too, and Olivia Rodrigo with her latest. Right now it's Taylor Swift, The Fate of Ophelia.

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6: It's your 9 storm track forecast on WIFC.
7: Clouding up for the rest of today with rain and a few thunderstorms developing. Look for highs in the mid to upper 70s. Tonight, showers possible early, then clearing up with a low of 55. Tomorrow, mostly sunny and a bit windy, a high of 76. Saturday, maybe a shower early, then partly cloudy, high 75. I'm 9 News meteorologist Justin Lowe.

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0: Young.
1: Miley with Used to Be Young, WIFC. Don't forget, it's June Dairy Month going on here in Central Wisconsin, and I know you can't forget that because you've already been to quite a few breakfasts, right? Well, WIFC and ELM Repair and Refrigeration and Edgar are celebrating all month long by visiting different breakfasts across Central Wisconsin. This Saturday, I'm going to be at the Portage County June Dairy Day. That's going on from 9 a.m. till 11 a.m. At least that's when I'll be there, but it's going on longer than that. Also, Dave will be there on Sunday at the Edgar June Dairy Breakfast. You can get more details on all breakfasts coming up in the area still for the rest of the month at WIFC.com.
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1: 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Right now, we're going to throw it back to 1999 with some Third Eyed Blind. They're one of the artists that's going to be playing at Summer Jam. And right now, I've got a chance for you to win some tickets. All you have to do is be caller number 9 and finish the lyrics to their song, Never Let You Go. We're going to go with the chorus, make it easy for you. So in the chorus, it starts off as, I'll never let you turn around, you're back on each other. What comes after that? Be caller number 9 right now and win some tickets to Summer Jam WIFC.

Genuine. That's Pony on WIFC. Still looking for caller number 9 right now. Want to get you some tickets to Summer Jam. All you have to do is finish the lyrics to a Third Eye Blind song, Never Let You Go. I'll start it. The chorus, I'll never let you turn around. You're back on each other. Looking for the few words that come after that. Give me a call right now. You've got a chance to win tickets to Summer Jam from 95.5 WIFC.

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1: Hi, WIFC, you're caller number 9.
2: Oh, Budge.
1: Yes, this is so exciting. Who am I talking to?
2: My name is Mike.
1: Mike. All right, Mike, do you know any songs by Third Eye Blind?
2: I'm really hoping I do.
1: Okay, well, let's test your knowledge right now. I'm going to start off the chorus, and hopefully you can finish this, and let's get you 2 tickets to Summer Jam. So it starts off with, I'll never let you turn around, you're back on each other. What comes after that?
2: Back on each other. Ooh, I can make a promise to your mother. Turn around, get back on each other.
1: Yes, look at you go.
2: Get out of here, really?
1: You missed like 2 words in there, but you know what? The effort was there, so I'm going to give it to you. It's That's
2: oh
1: a good
2: God.
1: Idea.
2: That break is so awesome.
1: I love it. This is the reaction I want. Yeah, I mean, whatever. I want you to go. You seem excited, so let's get you some tickets.
2: Oh, my God. Yes, please. Thank you.
1: And now Mike has a chance to learn those 2 words that he missed out on because he is going to Summer Jam. He's going to see this band Third Eye Blind and learn those 2 words. But you've got a chance to win tomorrow on WIFC, your last chance to score tickets to Summer Jam.

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1: Tomorrow, the last day for you to win some Summer Jam tickets, and all you have to do to win is be caller number 9 and finish the correct lyrics for a song that's going to be played by one of the artists performing at Summer Jam. You can get more details on

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2: It's your 9 storm track forecast on WIFC.
3: Clouding up for the rest of today with rain and a few thunderstorms developing. Look for highs in the mid to upper 70s. Tonight, showers possible early, then clearing up with a low of 55. Tomorrow, mostly sunny and a bit windy, a high of 76. Saturday, maybe a shower early, then partly cloudy, high 75. I'm 9 News meteorologist Justin Lowe.

WIFC, One Thing About Me, always looking forward to new music. That's why I'm excited to hear new Benson Boone, a brand new song, The Time of My Life, coming out June 26th. 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

I'm a big believer in espresso getting you through your work day. 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Sabrina Carpenter.

Houdini, and Just Like That. She's back tomorrow with her third studio album, You Seem Pretty Sad for a Girl So in Love. It's got 13 songs on it, and this one is the lead single, talking about Olivia Rodrigo. Can't wait to hear it. This one's Drop Dead on WIFC.

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1: It's your 9 storm track forecast on WIFC.
14: Clouding up for the rest of today with rain and a few thunderstorms developing. Look for highs in the mid to upper 70s. Tonight, showers possible early, then clearing up with a low of 55. Tomorrow, mostly sunny and a bit windy, a high of 76. Saturday, maybe a shower early, then partly cloudy, high 75. I'm 9 News meteorologist Justin Lowe.

The Summer Jam, that's going on June 19th through the 20th in Eau Claire. And all you have to do is listen to the Rewinds at noon with me here on WIMC. Be caller number 9 and finish the lyrics to one of the songs that's going to be played at Summer Jam. 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

0: Still on the way helping you get through your Thursday. Some Noah Kahan and Kevin Rudolph with Lil Wayne. Right now, not headline news.
1: This is not headline news. The Knicks came back from 29 points down to beat the Spurs in Game 4 of the NBA Finals. San Antonio may remember the Alamo, but in the fourth quarter they forgot how to defend. The World Cup tournament starts today. When any of the games end is anyone's guess. Scientists found wind coming from a black hole in the Milky Way. Learn more about it in the new documentary, Space Farts. And Social Security is projected to run out of funds by 2032, which explains why your grandmother just started an OnlyFans. This is not headline news.
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2: 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The 9 Storm Track Forecast. 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
0: Yeah. 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

Bruno's on WIFC. It's Belky. Hey, you. Brian, thanks for coming to work today. I see this. Social Security projected to run out of funds by 2032. That's not a lot of time, which explains why your grandmother just started an OnlyFans page. Huh?

0: 95.5 WIFC. Hey, what's the craziest thing you or maybe somebody you know has eaten, swallowed? Maybe a coin? I don't know. What about an AirPod? A woman on TikTok going viral this week, she revealed she accidentally swallowed her AirPod. How does that happen? She kept posting updates, it passed, right? She didn't actually find it, though, because, well, she got an x-ray to prove that it was gone. I'm assuming it got flushed down somewhere.
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Sabrina Carpenter, her latest house tour, and this is brand new from the band Paper Money. It's called Pretty Faces on WIFC.

0: 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It's my house.
1: It's your house right here, WIFC Belky. Happy National Corn on the Cob Day. That sounds good. Mexican street corn sounds great. And it's National Say Hi Day. Oh, my daughter just FaceTimed me. Brinley, say hi.

Yeah, we're counting down the hours till work is done, too. Wanna go home, yeah. 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Just search WIFC.

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Filling up your gas tank lately feels like, you know, a therapy session. You just want to make it to Friday, right? Well, we got the hookup. This month, our summer music survey, the Fuel Your Summer music survey. 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
9: It's your 9 storm track forecast on WIFC.
10: Rain continues off and on this evening, ending by about midnight tonight, clearing out late with a low down to 55. Mostly sunny and breezy tomorrow with a high of 76. More showers possible Friday night into Saturday morning, then becoming partly cloudy Saturday with a high of 75. Sunday, mostly sunny skies. It will be a little bit cooler, though, a high of just 66 degrees. That's your 9 storm track forecast. I'm meteorologist Brad Miller.

So Toy Story 5, getting ready to come out here. I know Mike Mathers is excited to take his kids to that movie. And the soundtrack, Taylor Swift. She was at the Knicks game last night, and they were wearing T-shirts. Her T-shirt said, Stevie Nicks. How creative. Oh, she's a creative songwriter. From Toy Story 5, new Taylor Swift this afternoon. I Knew It, I Knew You on WIFC.

Shelley Rill going to be in Milwaukee coming up July 3rd, the 4th. It's Belky on WIFCC. Now, the average date is costing people around $200. Single people are embracing, apparently, solo maxing, where, you know, they're just going to do their own thing for a while.

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Yeah, what's trending? The latest for the summer of 2026. And I got you some new stuff up. Finally, the lead singer's back with this band, 3 Days Grace. Don't Want to Go Home Tonight. It's new on WIAC.

Uptown, funk you up. Getting ready for a Friday coming up tomorrow. Your last day tomorrow, too, by the way, to check out Carly with the Rewind at Noon at 12 for your chance to win a pair of Summer Jam tickets. Coming up here in Eau Claire, June 19th to 20th with a Summer Jam Lyric Challenge tomorrow at 12 on WIFC.

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95.5 WIFC. It's Belky. Guy Fieri has a new talk show. He promises to ask questions that are as hard as his arteries. Shia LaBeouf turns 40 today. 40 also the number of people he'll punch when he gets too drunk at his party. Oh, and Rosie O'Donnell says she's done getting plastic surgery. Then somebody mistook her for Bill Belichick and said, never mind.

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11: Rain continues off and on this evening, ending by about midnight tonight, clearing out late with a low down to 55. Mostly sunny and breezy tomorrow with a high of 76. More showers possible Friday night into Saturday morning, then becoming partly cloudy Saturday with a high of 75. Sunday, mostly sunny skies. It will be a little bit cooler, though, a high of just 66 degrees. That's your 9 Storm Track forecast. I'm meteorologist Brad Miller.

Bella Langley. Choosing Texas. Right, I always choose Texas when it's like December. Who wants to live in Wisconsin? We like it too much. Hey, June Dairy Month. That's what we live for. The month of June. We're hanging out this weekend. Portage County's Dairy Breakfast Saturday from 9 till 11 with Carly and Dave Calloway hanging out in Edgar. This Sunday from 8 till 10.

95.5 WIC picking our winner tomorrow for that coffee on Callaway, brought to you by the Tower Cafe inside the Dudley Tower in downtown Owasso. Somebody going to score those bagels and coffee on the Tower Cafe. 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Could be tomorrow's winner. 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I'm freezing.

0: talking about here about what's happening for the weekend. Pretty much lots of things. June Dairy Breakfast, going to have a Destination Dells broadcast, and the Man of Honor Weekend is this weekend. Is that enough?
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It's going to be a busy out and about weekend with us here at WIFC. Got Dave and Carly everywhere coming up Saturday with our Destination Dells tour stop, as well as a June Dairy breakfast stop Saturday and Sunday. 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
1: Jump right into it. 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Stop by. Get your shopping done. 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Don't forget, too, you got graduation parties, birthday parties, weddings. They cater. Call Ryan today at the Westside Market. All right. Gift card up for grabs. So apparently the cost of owning this over its lifetime ranges from $22,000 to over $60,000. Some say it's a man's best friend. Right answer wins. 715-842-9432. Hello.

And we got a winner for the Road Warrior trivia question brought to you by the West End Market in Maryland Tomahawk. The cost of owning a dog. Yeah, got it right there, James. A dog over its lifetime ranges from $22,000 to $60,000. Congrats, big winner today with the West End Market. Jay,

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3: 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Culver's is going to release weekly challenges from June 1st through August 2nd. The challenges involve everything from ordering fresh, frozen custard to placing two orders in the same week. The more challenges you complete, the higher chance you have of winning the $10,000. 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
1: It's your 9 storm track forecast on WIFC.
12: Rain continues off and on this evening, ending by about midnight tonight, clearing out late with a low down to 55. Mostly sunny and breezy tomorrow with a high of 76. More showers possible Friday night into Saturday morning, then becoming partly cloudy Saturday with a high of 75. Sunday, mostly sunny skies. It will be a little bit cooler, though, a high of just 66 degrees. That's your 9 storm track forecast. I'm meteorologist Brad Miller.

The Drive at 5 with Brickner Motors in Little Chicago. Hey, coming up this weekend, don't forget, we got a lot going on. Going to have our Destination Dells tour stop with Carly coming up here on a Saturday afternoon, where you can score all those tickets to the Wisconsin Dells. She's at Bullheads Bar and Grill in Stevens Point, Saturday from 12:30 to 2 on WIFC.

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1: Sure, I'm at 5 with Brickner Motors in Little Chicago. 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

Sabrina Carpenter, House Tour, WIFC, Belky, getting out of here. Mike Mathers, All Night Party next. Hey, we got the hookup. You hear this? Giving away $300 in gas. Right. Gas is expensive. 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
9: 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The challenges involve everything from ordering fresh, frozen custard to placing two orders in the same week. The more challenges you complete, the higher chance you have of winning the $10,000. 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
2: It's your 9 storm track forecast on WIFC.
11: Rain continues off and on this evening, ending by about midnight tonight, clearing out late with a low down to 55. Mostly sunny and breezy tomorrow with a high of 76. More showers possible Friday night into Saturday morning, then becoming partly cloudy Saturday with a high of 75. Sunday, mostly sunny skies. It will be a little bit cooler, though, a high of just 66 degrees. That's your 9 Storm Track forecast. I'm meteorologist Brad Miller.

Eddie Swims on 95.5 WIFC. So the planet's got 5 minutes left. You're in charge of the final song played. What do you pick? Oh, man, I hit it up on Facebook, and so many great responses already. Here's Sabrina Carpenter.

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